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2: Well, I see him on the TV preaching about the promised lands.